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0: Alright mga kaibigan, yan po nga isang awiting kay ganda ng ating musika. At mamaya naman, yan, ngayon at kailanman, napakagandang awitin ito. 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Sorry. Hello. Yeah, Happy Father's Day. Thank you, teka. Diyan ka lang, ha. All right. 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Again, ang telepono po namin, 403. Hello. Yeah, just a minute. Ayan, okay. All right, hello.
1: Hello?
0: Yes, hello.
1: Hi, Juan Manila. Happy Father's Day.
0: Oh, thank you. Thank you very much. So, do you have any message? For all the fathers listening right now.
1: I would say Happy Father's Day to all the fathers. Thank you for all your support, all your care.
0: Ayun.
1: Make sure to be a good leader for your family, and everyone appreciates what you do. So thank you.
0: Okay, thank you very much. Is this who is this?
1: Oh, Charlotte? This is Nanny.
0: Ah, Nanny! Nanny, thank you very much, Nanny.
1: Yeah.
0: Okay.
1: Bye-bye.
0: Any requests, any song for, you know?
1: Any requests for Father's Day?
0: What?
1: For Father's Day?
0: Yeah.
1: I would say, maybe Dance with My Father. I kind of forgot what...
0: Dance with My Father again. Is that the
1: again?
0: One?
1: Yeah.
0: All right.
1: That one's...
0: We'll try to look for that one. Who sang that?
1: Let me see. I have to look it up. I don't know. Dance with my father.
0: Again, mga kaibigan, kung gusto niyo pong mag-ano, ha?
1: It's Luther Vandross.
0: Luther Vandross.
1: Yeah, Luther Vandross sang it.
0: All right. Ito na, mga kaibigan.

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5: Ang oras natin, mga kaibigan, ay 55 minutes after 11 a.m. So malapit na tayo sa alas 12 at mamaya po yung ating gabay na salita ni Pastor Amor. So, pakinggan po natin yan. Napakaganda niyan. At punta muna tayo sa ating weather.
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5: Okay, right now mga kaibigan, ang Calgary ay nasa 13 degrees Celsius. Nasa 13 degrees Celsius po tayo at feels like 5. Ba, malamig. High at 15, low at 8. At bukas po, 75% chance of rain sa pinakamataas sa temperaturang 15 degrees Celsius. Ang Tuesday naman, magiging maaraw. At sa pinakamataas na temperaturang 20 degrees Celsius. Ang Wednesday natin, maaraw pa rin. Sa pinakamataas na temperaturang 24 degrees Celsius. Ang pinakamababa po nito ay 9 degrees Celsius. Ang Thursday natin, magandang gabi, Calgary. At ito po, yun yung sa Radio Pinoy. Ang Thursday po natin, 35% chance of rain. Pakinggan natin to. Thursday, Friday, Saturday, Sunday. Hanggang next week, Monday, Tuesday, ay may pabugso-bugsong pagulan. So 35% chance of rain sa Thursday. Pinakamataas na temperatura ay 24, ang pinakamababa po ay 12. Ang Friday naman, 65% ng pag-ulan sa pinakamataas na temperaturang 22 degrees Celsius. Ang Saturday natin is 85% chance of rain. Siguradong uulan to, 85% eh. 18 degrees Celsius. Tapos, ang Sunday natin, next Sunday, eto mas matindi, 90%. 16 degrees Celsius ang pinakamataas, ang pinakamababa naman ay 11 degrees Celsius. Ang araw po ay sumikat kanina ng alas, parang maaga yung kanina eh. Wait just a minute. 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So mag-alas 10 na. 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
4: Please note that this is a repeat broadcast of a previously aired program. 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We hope you enjoy it.

Welcome back to Canadian Gems. It's been so many moons since we last hung out on air, and I'm so glad to be back here on Fairchild Radio, sharing the best of Canadian music with you all. How was it the last 14 days? Was it sunny? Was it raining in your city? As you know, our Canadian Gem program plays across the entire country, in Vancouver, Calgary, and Toronto. In this period of time, where are you? How are you doing?But regardless of where you are, how you are, what you're doing, I hope after this next 60 minutes, I hope my music selection is of your taste and is what you love. Once again, welcome back to this week's Canadian Gems. My name is Felix, and I'll be here with you for the next 60 minutes.

I feel like we've been doing this music program for the last 2-3 months already. I feel like a lot of you love the music that we play, but wants a little more from Canadian Gems. How do you feel if we bring in some interviews? I mean, there's a lot of Canadian artists here that is waiting for a spot to really talk about their music, really share how they produce a certain piece of music and how they wrote a certain song, what feeling they were. I don't know about you, but every time I watch a movie in the theater, I would go home and watch the behind the scenes or even watch the editor's edit on how the producers came up with the idea, the writer, the screenplay, how they produced the entire movie. So if we can bring in bits of an interview from lyricists, from musicians, from guitarists, from producers on a piece of music and have them share with us how they produced that particular song, I think that'd be a good idea. How do you feel?

I started this movie program back last fall, I had a lot of ideas, but it does require a lot of different levels of approvals. So what we do really is cater to you. What you want, you should tell us so that we can do it for you on air. If you do want to hear some interviews from Canadian local artists, please send us an email. Send us a WhatsApp message. Go on our Instagram. Go on our Facebook page. Let us know what you want to hear, what you want to see on Canadian Gems. Hey, maybe we can even make it into a TV program.

last two songs we just heard is from SQ15 number 4, I Need You. SQ15 number 6, Pretty Girl. SQ16 number 5, I Still Don't Understand. Number 6, Reminiscent. The next song was song number 4 from SQ17. It's called Don't Be Scared.

This last song we just heard is actually one of my favorite. Because, sure, when I grew up, I learned piano. And that was the only instrument I knew. However, there are some people that learn piano, but then somehow they knew guitar, they know how to sing, they know how to produce a song, they know how to do after work, mixing, production, marketing. That last singer we just heard, her name was So Wing Kum. And this song is called 只因有你. From the beginning to the end was all done by her. From the music, from the lyrics, from production, from producing, and then all the way up to signing up for a competition and presentation, and then now from marketing, the selling her music, was all done by one person. So how cool is that? Like people and talents like this you don't see every day. So once we see it, I hope all of us can understand it and treasure it. Sure, it might not be a song that floats your boat. It might not be a song that you like, or it might not be a rhythm that you can vibe with. But talents like that is definitely hard to find. And

The last song we just heard, which is a duet from recent years, SQ23, song number 3, is called A Company. I'm sure a lot of people, when they're bored, when they're alone, they're looking for someone to hang out with, someone to chat with, someone to share life with, or share an experience with together. Now, when that moment of time you are by yourself, you don't have anyone to call, or you call everybody that you can, but they're unavailable, what do? Where do you go to find someone to share moments with you? I remember back when I was younger, when I'm looking for people, I would go to the community center and, you know, look for people to party with, to play with, to hang out with, to share memories with, and join different clubs in school, singing club, dancing club, cycling club. Nowadays, it seems like all these clubs, all these places, physical places that you can go to, does not exist anymore. It feels like people now meet friends, meet people only online, through different apps. Let me ask you this. If I want to meet a new friend today, what's the best way? What app or what website would you highly recommend where your successful rate would be the highest? And hey, how were your experience with it? One day I would love to share all your tips and tricks on how to meet friends on a virtual world.

All right, ladies and gentlemen, it is that time again. It is near the end of our program at here, Canadian Gems here on Fairchild Radio. I'm so happy to be able to share my love for music with you, my love for Canadian music, my love for local brewed music. Myself as an immigrant to Canada, I grew up here. I was not born here, but I grew up here. And I feel like Canada's my home. I feel like there is no place better than being here. So I really want to support what we have as Canadians to offer. And me being here as a radio host, I'm hoping to continue to share a lot more Canadian local artists, local music with all of you. So I'm hoping you all can stay tuned here next week at the Canadian Gems on Fairchild Radio.

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